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3: The heart

Holly Humberstone and To Love Somebody on RTL Today Radio. Right, the entries for our Gorillaz competition coming in thick and fast. 621-525-5000. WhatsApp is the best way to get in touch, but you can do SMS as well. And you just tell us the name of the band that Damon Albarn was, the frontman of before Gorillaz. Now, I know he's been involved in lots of different musical groups and projects, but the Britpop band that made him famous, please. 621-525-5000. We'll get news after this.

0: Dominic Fike and Baby Doll on RTL Today Radio, taking us to the news. It's 8 o'clock.
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2: Luxembourg has moved from a red to a yellow warning until 11 a.m. today as the heatwave eases. But the swimming pool in Grevenmacher stays closed for another day because of an ongoing technical problem. France too has lifted its red alert nationwide, although 39 departments remain on orange. Germany has set a new heat record for the third day running, 41.7 degrees in Brandenburg yesterday. A forest fire in Rhineland-Palatinate is threatening the power network and radio mast, with 600 people evacuated from the village of Traisen. Speaking to RTL's Evening News last night, the High Commissioner Guy Blay gave a largely positive assessment of last week's red alert heatwave. All ambulances were mobilised and people heeded warnings in time, although some hospitals in the south saw some tension. Whether the heat caused excess deaths remains unclear for now. The World Health Organization says the heatwave caused more than 1,300 extra deaths across Europe. In other news, a skydiving plane crashed near Nancy in eastern France yesterday, killing all 11 people on board. The dead included 5 instructors, 5 students and the pilot. The students were reportedly a group of nurses. Peace talks between the US and Iran are continuing, with American media reporting that both sides will halt their attacks, allowing ships to pass freely through the Strait of Hormuz. Tensions remain high in southern Lebanon despite a ceasefire and framework agreement. The Israeli army says it has destroyed a major Hezbollah tunnel, 200 metres long and 25 metres underground, where 100 weapons were found. Moving to Venezuela, and rescue efforts continue 5 days after the earthquake, but time is running out with tens of thousands still missing. The official death toll stands at 1,450, with 3,200 people injured. Thousands of rescuers, including experts from abroad and from Luxembourg, are helping search for survivors as tens of thousands of families now depend on humanitarian aid. Moving to sport, and in cricket, England captain Ben Stokes has announced his retirement from international cricket in the middle of the third test against New Zealand. The bombshell announcement comes shortly after Stokes returned to England duty following the fallout from a London nightclub incident earlier this month. And the 139th Wimbledon Championships get underway today with first-round singles matches. Carlos Alcaraz misses the tournament through injury, while Serena Williams returns on a wild card. The tournament runs until July the 12th. For more on these stories, for the latest news and all the updates, have a look at rtltoday.lu.
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4: Raiffeisen, the bank that belongs to its members.
2: Overnight storms are clearing eastwards this morning, some still heavy before skies brighten towards midday. The afternoon should turn mostly dry with some isolated showers. Temperatures climb from 18 degrees this morning to a more comfortable 28 degrees.
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0: And the traffic, 7 minute delays on the A6 between the Belgian border and Capellen. We've got 10 minutes extra on the N12 between Kopstal, the CR103 and Bredel. 8 minute delays between the N2 and Sandweiler and the roundabout Rue de Remmers in Ham. And 15 minute delays on the N7 between Boffredange and Wolfredange. There's also 15 minutes extra on the A7 between Laurensweiler and Grunwald. Another 15 on the CR172 between Ellerange and Ellange. 10 minute delays on the N3 between Alsingen and Hesper. And 30 minutes on the A4 between Remmerich and Pompier. Speed checks then are in Konstorf on the route d'Echternach, in Pepange on the route of Crowtham, and in the afternoon in Angelsberg on the route of Mersch. And stay up to date with all the traffic at today.rtl.lu/mobility/traffic.
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0: Right, then lots of entries, like I said, coming in for the Gorillaz competition. So if you want to go, if you just joined us, hello, you just need to tell us the name of the band that Damon Albarn fronted, or fronts, I should say, because they did play some shows, I think last year. Which Britpop band is the one I'm looking for? I know he's been part of lots of different projects and stuff like that, but you know the one I want. Answer, please, to 62152 5000 along with your name and your email address, and you'll be in that draw. Tons of more shows coming up at Lux Expo that we've got tickets for this week. We give away tickets for the Jamiroquai one on Wednesday, Lenny Kravitz on Friday, and early next week we'll give away tickets for that Katy Perry one we were chatting about, which is coming up as well. And so yeah, save the number in your phone for all of those, plus other shows that are happening around the Grand Duchy. Now, my Monday morning movie quiz.
2: Ooh, okay.
0: Right, so it's about soundtracks.
2: Right.
0: So I'm only going to play, I won't play like the whole half hour with songs from that soundtrack. I'm just going to play one now, I'll play one a bit later on. And hopefully that's enough to identify the film.
2: Someone will get it.
0: Someone will get it, for sure. Someone will get it with the first one. I know they will.
2: I think Meredith, even under sedation, she might just get it.
0: She could probably get it as well. Right, 637 points are on offer for this one if you get it right. Here's track number one on our Monday morning movie quiz. But what film is this taken from? This is The Eels and My Beloved Monster.
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Eels and My Beloved Monster on RTL Today Radio. Now, that's taken from a very famous film soundtrack, but what is it, please? 6215250000 for some sweet, sweet points. Time is 8:08. Let's get a quick break. Three host nations, 48 teams, 104 games across four time zones. Staying up to date with everything that's taking place at the World Cup 2026 is going to be difficult, but don't worry, because RTL Today Radio's got you covered with a daily World Cup roundup. Tune in throughout the World Cup as we tell you what happened last night and what's coming up later. All thanks to our friends at Mival Alvis. Celebrate the World Cup with up to 50% off on stock furniture. More on alvis.lu. Mival Alvis. Sandy has identified the film. Points for you, Sandy. More clues coming away in just a little bit. And she says, a wonderful good morning. Was this last week what Florence meant with dog days? As in the dog days, or as in like because it's not so hot anymore? Is that what you mean? Possibly. Might play that in just a little bit. And DB3's been on as well and says, any chance you could play the new Florence Besh? See if we play It's Sheer Class. So yes, from one Florence to another, this is the new one from Florence Besh. It is a really good track. It's called Horror House. And I'm pretty sure this is Dave's track of the week, but you'll have to listen in to New Noise a bit later on for confirmation on that one. It's 8:10.

Florence Besh and Horror House on RTL Today Radio. Now, Sandy mentioned Florence and the Machine a minute ago. My sister actually went to go and see her in Ireland yesterday and said she was absolutely brilliant. This is Dog Days Are Over on RTL Today Radio.

0: today. Temperatures climb from 18 degrees to a more comfortable 28 degrees.
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2: And the traffic, let's see how things are going. 5 minute delays on the N4 between Luxembourg's Eglise Nord and the roundabout at Cockleshire. There are 9 minute delays on the CR234 between the roundabout Comptern and Sandweiler on the N2. 25 minute delays and 7 kilometres of tailback on the A4 between Remmerich and Pompier. And there's 20 minutes on the A31 Canfin towards the A3 at Roser, and almost 11 kilometres of stop and go there. Speed checks are in Konstorf this morning on the route d'Echternach, in Pepange on the route of Krautham, and in the afternoon in Angelsberg on the route of Mersch. And you can stay up to date with all the traffic at today.rtl.lu/mobility/traffic.
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2: Right, Sasha, I don't know if you heard the tracks that we played as part of our Monday morning movie quiz. We had this one, which was Eels and My Beloved Monster. You heard that
0: one? I heard that one.
2: And then the second one was just before the news. It was... You got it?
0: I did actually get it on the first one for once. Uh-huh. It is the best soundtrack to any film, really, isn't it?
2: Pretty good. It's pretty good. It is, of course...
0: Shrek.
2: So well done to you. Pretty much everyone got it wrong. Laura, you went too specific. You said Shrek 2. So you were wrong, actually.
0: Oh.
2: But no, pretty much everyone got that one right. Is that Shrek? Shrek, Shrek, Shrek, Shrek, Shrek, Shrek. No clue until you played the theme from Shrek. And Carolyn says, can I get an extra entry in the Gorillaz giveaway instead of points? You may be able to use the points to get into Gorilla. I mean, I can't guarantee that. I don't know if Atelier are accepting Sam Steen Show points in lieu of money or tickets, but I mean, you can try it.
0: Why not?
2: If it doesn't work, don't blame us. You can try it in any shop, really. You know, I don't know. You know, bring your Sam Steen Show card. Do we have a card? We need to get a card.
0: We need to get a card.
2: We need to get a card.
0: With a few official looking.
2: Exactly,
0: stamps.
2: So that you can put the points on them. Maybe, could we bring out? We could bring out a crypto, probably, couldn't we?
0: Yes, that'd be
2: the idea. That'd be the way to do it,
0: just
2: I think.
0: Just flash your...
2: Exactly, just, you know, some. Why not? It makes as much sense as
0: numbers?
2: Anything else.
0: Yes.
2: A meme coin. That's what we need. Sam Steen Show meme coin.
0: That's it.

0: Get ready for unforgettable evenings at Kinnickswies Loves. 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
1: Rick and Devon says, good morning, your coin is in production, and sent an image of what our meme coin might look like. I'm into it. I like it. Good work, Rick. Thanks for that. All good this cooler Monday morning? Absolutely. Yes, it is definitely cooler, much more manageable, and still going to get pretty warm later on, but I think it's the flop sweat that we've all been enduring for the last couple of days and weeks has passed for now anyway. Get in touch with us this morning at 621 525 5000. If you just joined us, we have got tickets to give away to Gorillaz. All the details are up on our website at the moment, todayradio.lu. They play this Sunday at Lux Expo, and I'll be playing a track from them and reminding you of the question that you need to answer right after this. 1, 2, 3, 4.

Ed Sheeran, Bad Habits on RTL Today Radio. Peter says, how do I transfer my Mean Steens to my crypto wallet? I don't know. I don't know how any of this works, to be honest with you, Peter. If somebody can help us set up our meme coin, then we have to. I mean, listen, we've been giving away points for a long time. We might as well put something behind it. 8:43. We're giving away tickets to Gorillaz, though. That we can give away, legitimately. Playing this Sunday. If you want to go see him, just tell us what Britpop band was Damon Albarn a part of, still is in fact, before Gorillaz.

0: This Friday, Saturday and Sunday is again Foire Agricole in the Etelbruck Deichwiesen, the traditional meeting place of Luxembourg's agriculture. 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You can also find tickets in advance at fae.lu/tickets. And if you can come, follow the Foire from home at FAE TV. 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

Calvin Harris with Jazzy and Satisfy on RTL Today Radio. Lisa texts in saying, these great guys have me thinking of the song It's Raining Men. Why, Lisa? Are we all grey to you? Is that it? Is that what you're saying? Possibly. Weirdly, I don't have it. By the Weather Girls. I don't know why, because they played actually at Pride in Esch last year. So I know we had it in the system, but I don't see it now. I'll see if I can get it on before the end of the show. But in the meantime, maybe this will work.

That is Lady Gaga with Ariana Grande and Rain On Me. Didn't have the Weather Girls with It's Raining Men, so played that for Lisa. And she said, it's perfect and I will not be explaining my logic. Fine, I don't think you need to. I mean, that's just a cracking tune anyway. I've got Rick texting in as well, who says, if I enter the competition, he's in Devon, and win, are you throwing in travel for me, or am I better off just seeing the gorillas at the zoo? Listen, head along to the airport, go up to any of the desks, and you should be able to cash in some of your Sam Steen Show points for flights. Most airlines take them.

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I say you look so fine that I really want to make you mine. 4, 5, 6, come on and get your kicks. Now you don't need to

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0: there, Jet, and that is Are You Gonna Be My Girl? I know all the talk of the outdoor gigs over at Lux Expo is the main chat, but they're coming to play here in about 2 weeks' time. They're going to be at the beautiful Decay Festival. It's on from the 10th until the 12th of July and features tons of bands, both local and regional and international. And there is a secret, what's still being billed as a secret headliner on the Saturday. Ooh. Which is exciting. Who's that going to be? Beautifuldecay.lu is the website, and we should have some of the guys from the festival in studio ahead of that. Maybe they'll give us some clues. I'm not sure how long they're keeping the secret headliner a secret for, or how long it'll stay under wraps, but we wait and see. Last week everyone said we'd miss the sun. Not me, says Lisa in the text. I'll take this weather over the easy bake oven weather from last week. I know, after all of our, you know, going, oh God, it's going to be great and blah blah blah, we were all talk really, weren't we? It was all a bit much by the end of it. Still to come on the show, I've got JB and Baldwin with Baker's up after the traffic in just a couple of minutes time, and he's really leaning into it in the last couple of reports. I've been enjoying them, and he just said as he sent this in this morning, hope you enjoy it this morning.
1: Which, ooh, good.
0: I'm curious to see. I mean, it's been a big weekend of World Cup action, so JB will be rounding all of that up on Baldwin with Baker, which is just after the traffic in a couple of minutes time. Now let's get the news, sport, weather and traffic. It's 9 o'clock.
2: More than three decades after the Bosnian War, Luxembourg has commemorated the victims of the Srebrenica genocide, which killed more than 8,000 Bosniak Muslims. Prime Minister Luke Frieden, alongside Bosnian Foreign Minister Elmedin Konaković, attended a commemorative ceremony at the Srebrenica Memorial in Tony Neumann Park in Limpetsburg on Sunday. Frieden called for peace, human rights and support for Bosnia-Herzegovina's European future. Luxembourg has moved from a red to a yellow warning until 11 a.m. today as the heat wave eases. Speaking to RTL's Evening News last night, the High Commissioner Guy Blay gave a largely positive assessment of last week's red alert heat wave. All ambulances were mobilised and people in general heeded warnings in time. Whether the heat caused excess deaths remains unclear for now. The village of Treisen in Rhineland-Palatinate remains evacuated today with a forest fire still not under control. Around 600 residents were moved out as a precaution, with a radio mast and key power line also under threat. Overnight rain has failed to improve the situation, which authorities say is unchanged this Monday. The WHO says Europe's heatwave may be linked to more than 1,300 excess deaths since the 21st of June. Temperature records were broken again on Sunday in Germany, Poland and the Czech Republic, with Germany hitting 41.7 degrees. In Venezuela, rescue efforts continue 5 days after the earthquake, but time is running out with tens of thousands still missing. The official death toll stands at 1,450, with around 3,200 injured. Thousands of rescuers, including experts from abroad and from Luxembourg, are helping search for survivors. Moving to sport, in athletics at the Paris Diamond League, Trayon Brummell upset Olympic champion Noah Lyles to win the 100 metres. Armand Duplantis set a new meet record in the pole vault, clearing 6.03 metres. And Switzerland's Audrey Vero ran the third fastest 800 metres in history. And in cricket, England captain Ben Stokes has announced his retirement from international cricket in the middle of the third test against New Zealand. The bombshell announcement comes shortly after Stokes' return to England duty following the fallout from a London nightclub incident earlier this month. For more on these stories and for the latest news and updates, head to rtltoday.lu.
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2: Overnight storms are clearing eastwards this morning, some still heavy before skies brighten up towards midday. The afternoon should turn mostly dry with just some isolated showers. Temperatures climb from 18 degrees this morning to a more comfortable 28 degrees, a break from the recent heat.
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0: So on the CR215 between Muhlenbeck and Limberthburg, there's 8-minute delays. There's 5-minute delays between the N2 roundabout Terre Rouge and Esch-Lalonge. 10 minutes on your journey on the N11 between the CR119 and Luxembourg Aisch, and 15-minute delays on the CR163. That's between Abweiler and Ludlange on the N4. Longest delays are the 20 minutes and 7 kilometres of tailback on the A31 Canfin towards the A3 at Dudelange. And then there's speed checks there in Konstorf this morning on the route Dechternach, in Pepons on the route of Krautum, and in the afternoon in Angelsberg on the route of Mersch. Stay up to date with all the traffic at today.rtl.lu/mobility/traffic. It's time for Ballin' with Baker. Celebrate the World Cup with Meval Alvis, with up to 50% off on stock furniture. More on alvis.lu.
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6: Good morning all, and welcome to episode 22 of the RTL Today World Cup Review, Ballin' with Baker. There were 13 games since last we spoke, so buckle up as this is going to come at you faster than Sam Steen's fleeting greeting. Group I on Friday, Norway 1, France 4. Norway rotated their entire squad and France responded by letting Ousmane Dembele off the chain as he struck a 32-minute hat-trick. Norway pulled one back, missed a penalty, and then Désiré Doué tucked the game away. France cruise, Norway snooze. Senegal 5, Iraq 0. Men versus boys. Senegal scored early, Iraq saw red, and the floodgates opened. 5-0, no notes. Group H, Cape Verde 0, Saudi Arabia 0. This was about as entertaining as taking your granny underwear shopping. Third straight draw for Cape Verde, but somehow they're through. Uruguay 0, Spain 1. Not the goal fest we expected. Spain dominated, but their finishing was worse than a toddler trying to eat soup with a fork. Fortunately for them, Muslera kindly spilled a tame Baena shot into his own net, and Spain topped the group. Group G, Egypt 1, Iran 1. Level for ages, then late drama. Iran had a goal disallowed, then hit the post. Either would have sent them through. Instead, Egypt advance, Iran head home, wondering what they did to anger the football gods. New Zealand 1, Belgium 5. Belgium finally arrived at the party and gave New Zealand a spanking like a sister at a Victorian Catholic boarding school. The Red Devils top the group, New Zealand head home, which to be fair is a lovely place to be. Group L, Croatia 2, Ghana 1. Tight game, 1-1 for ages until Vlažić struck on 83 minutes. Croatia take second, Ghana sneak through as one of the best third place teams. Panama 0, England 2. After their last snooze fest, England were expected to turn things around and they did not. Another turgid affair until Bellingham scored and then set up Kane, who is now England's all-time World Cup top scorer. England fans can exhale slightly. Group K, Colombia 0, Portugal 0. Both already qualified, but this was surprisingly lively. Chances everywhere, goals nowhere, although Colombia had a late one chalked off. Fun, frantic, but fruitless. Congo 3, Uzbekistan 1. A genuine game of two halves. Uzbekistan brilliant early on, scoring a sublime opener. The Congo dominant after the break, hitting three unanswered. Job done. Group J, Algeria 3, Austria 3. An absolute humdinger. Algeria could have scored six if they'd been more clinical. Austria was seconds away from elimination until Kalajic headed in at 90 plus 6 minutes. Both teams go through. Argentina 3, Jordan 1. Comfortable for the world champions, and Messi came off the bench and scored. Because of course he did, and Argentina topped the group. And then the round of 32 began last night, South Africa 0, Canada 1. It was a chaotic first half, both teams giving the ball away like it was an unpinned hand grenade. Second half steadier, chances both ends, and just when extra time loomed, Eustachio drilled home in the 92nd minute. The Canada through, South African hearts broken. And you're all caught up. I'll be back this afternoon with tonight's previews. Enjoy the cooler weather. JB out.
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0: Taking your granny underwear shopping, I'm dying, says Vanessa on the text.
2: I agree. I think that was his best joke.
0: That and the nuns. I wasn't expecting nuns to get a mention.
2: Spanking nuns.
0: Good. Yeah.
2: It's great.
0: Thanks, JB. Back in later on as well, of course, with Lucy and definitely Lucy, definitely Tom. Anyway, we'll see. It's Vanessa in for the lunchtime spot today. Get in touch with us, 621-525-5000. And I've been asking people to send in requests when they've entered our ticket giveaway competition to win to see Gorillaz, who play at Lux Expo on Sunday. And we've had a lot of requests for Gorillaz tracks. Now, I've already played three of them this morning, so I've actually played most of the ones that have been requested. And strangely, for this band, I don't know why, but I've gone with this one out of all of the requests. For some reason, people want to hear Blur. The question again, what was the name of the Britpop band Damon Albarn was in before Gorillaz? Answer along with your name and your email address. Try and figure it out. You can look it up if you need to. If you do,

Blur, Park Life on RTL Today Radio. It's 9:11. Now, Joelle was looking for a track from Tyler Ballgame. I'm going to play Matter of Taste after this.

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Taylor Swift and I Knew It, I Knew You on RTL Today Radio, taken from the Toy Story 5 soundtrack that I know a lot of people are kind of going, oh, really, a fifth one? Do we need a fifth one? But I've heard good things about it. I'm looking forward to seeing it. Before, Tyler Ball Game and Matter of Taste, playing that one for Ewan, who sent us a text a while ago. Track from Jesse Wells, which is one that I featured on New Noise last week. So New Noise is our show every evening dedicated to brand new music and discovery. So if you like finding new music, you should check it out. It's on 9 o'clock Monday through Thursday, and then Thursday a little later at 10. And the Monday edition is our host pick, so that's basically all of our favourite tracks of the week, all the members of the different show, all the members of the team and people from the different shows, and also from the different venues around Luxembourg. They send us their weekly picks as well, so you can tune into that one tonight at 9. Then I'll be hosting Tuesday, Wednesday, Thursday this week, and it'll be Tom on Friday. So an hour of brand new music, and I featured this next one, in fact I'll play it now. I featured this one last week and meant to play it on Friday but didn't get around to it. It's from a guy called Jesse Wells, who you may have seen online as this sort of Bob Dylan-esque kind of protest song Americana folk singer, writing a lot of songs about the state of the world and things that are going on, and Renee Good and stuff that was happening with ICE and all that kind of stuff in the States. And he's brought out this track, which is called Won't You Come Out Tonight, which isn't a kind of a protest song. It's more of a classic folk track, but I think it's really nice and I think you'll like it as well.

0: That is Somber and Homewrecker on RTL Today Radio. Sarah from The Hangover texting in, telling me about her track of the week for New Noise a bit later on, which is by a band called Aces, who she says remind her a lot of The Beaches. See if I can dig that one out in the final half hour of the show. And remember, if you fancy going to see Gorillaz playing this Sunday at Lux Expo, that competition is live right now and will run through the rest of the day. Head along to our website, todayradio.lu. It's the second article up there after the morning roundup, so you'll be able to get all of the competition details on there. todayradio.lu for all of that. Now let's get the news headlines. It's 9:30.
1: Luxembourg commemorated the victims of the Srebrenica genocide yesterday, with Prime Minister Luc Frieden calling for peace, human rights and support for Bosnia and Herzegovina's European future. Luxembourg has moved from a red to a yellow warning until 11 a.m. today as the heat wave eases. Around 600 residents have been evacuated from the village of Traisen in Rhineland-Palatinate, with a forest fire still not under control. The WHO says Europe's heat wave may be linked to more than 1,300 excess deaths since the 21st of June. And the death toll from the powerful earthquakes that struck Venezuela has risen to 1,450. The UN has estimated some 50,000 people are still missing. For more on these stories and for the latest news and updates, head to rtltoday.lu. Overnight storms are clearing this morning before skies brighten towards midday. The afternoon should be dry with temperatures hitting highs of 26 to 28 degrees.
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0: 2 minute delays on the A13 between Hellange and Bettenberg. We've got 5 minute delays on the A6 between Steinfort and Mamer. 15 minutes extra on the CO169 between Pompier and Ludlange. And only 10 minutes on the A30 in Canfin towards the A3 at Dudelange. Reports of an object on the road between Richard and Polishberg on the A1, so do be careful there. And speed checks in Konstorf on the route d'Echternach, in Pepange on the route of Croutham, and in the afternoon in Angelsberg on the route of Mersch. Stay up to date with all the traffic at today.rtl.lu/mobility/traffic.
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0: Now, Evelyn sent me a text a little while ago, says, can you play Burning Stuntman by Golden Earring? I'll be honest with you, our Golden Earring database is small. In fact, it's limited to Radar Love, but she says that's okay too. Good. We'll play that now. Last half hour of the show, so if there's something you'd like to hear, do let me know on the usual number. I've got tracks from Caribou, Vampire Weekend, and Noah Kahn all queued up. If there's something else I can play, let me know.

0: This Friday, Saturday and Sunday is again Foire Agricole in the Etelbruck Deichwiese, the traditional meeting place of Luxembourg's agriculture. Come and discover around 300 exhibitors, farm animals, agricultural machinery and regional producers. There will also be activities for young and old. You can also find tickets in advance at fae.lu/tickets. And if you can come, follow the Foire from home at FAE TV, together with De Verbond.
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That is Noah Kahan and The Great Divide here on RTL Today Radio. It's 9:44. Rick says, request please, Sam. 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I like requests that also come with disclaimers. You got it. Caribou and Honey's next.

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Vampire Weekend and App Punk on RTL Today Radio before Caribou and Honey. It's 9:53. I'm going to squeeze in two more tracks before the end of the show. I haven't actually played this one on the show before. It's a new one from Get Down Services. This is Jenny.

Get Down Services and Jenny taking us to the end of the show. Thanks so much for listening. I'm back tomorrow from 6 o'clock. It's the full programme of shows coming up with Steps taking you through until 1 o'clock, then Lucy's in until 3, before Tom's in until 7. An Hour of Power will take you up to Louder with Ethan Carey until 9 o'clock, and then it's the host pick edition. All of our favourite tunes from the week and recommendations for this week. And like I said, we're back bright and early tomorrow from 6 o'clock. You can win tickets to Gorillaz today here on RTL Today Radio. Go along to our website, todayradio.lu. It's the second article on our homepage at the moment, after the morning roundup. If you can only check it out later on today, just click the little more button down there. You'll find tons more articles as new stuff gets published through the day. Leaving you with Totally Enormous Extinct Dinosaurs. This is called Garden. See ya. Bye.

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2: Good morning, I'm Sasha Keogh with the latest news, sports and weather. Luxembourg and French authorities are stepping up cooperation against illegal waste transfers. Checks on Friday saw over 200 vehicles stopped on the Luxembourg side, with three carrying waste turned back for lacking valid documents. Health Minister Martine Desprez says HIV infections fell to a five-year low in Luxembourg in 2025, although syphilis cases are climbing. A working group is looking at making condoms free from next year. In Venezuela, cleanup work continues after Wednesday's earthquake. A father and son were rescued alive from rubble overnight, dug out by American and French rescue teams. The death toll stands at 1,450, with thousands more, officially over 50,000, still missing. Peace talks between the US and Iran are continuing, with both sides reportedly set to halt attacks and reopening the Strait of Hormuz. Representatives meet again in Doha tomorrow. A NATO summit takes place in Ankara next week, focused on Ukraine and the alliance itself. A parliamentary NATO summit is being held today, with Luxembourg's Claude Wieseler among those attending. Russia is facing a growing fuel problem, with President Putin holding crisis talks at the Kremlin after Ukrainian strikes on energy infrastructure. An export ban on diesel is under consideration. And Chinese Trade Minister Wang Wentao is in Brussels today for talks. The European Commission is accusing China of giving its companies an unfair advantage through state aid to Chinese firms. The EU is looking to ease trade frictions. Moving to sport, and the World Cup knockout stage continues tonight, with Brazil facing Japan, Germany taking on Paraguay, and Morocco against the Netherlands. Canada became the first team through to the last 16 with a win over South Africa. And in tennis, Wimbledon gets underway today, with world number one Arina Sabalenka and defending champion Jannik Sinner both in action. For more on these stories and for the latest news and updates, head to rtltoday.lu. Overnight storms are clearing eastwards this morning before skies brighten towards midday. The afternoon should turn mostly dry, with temperatures climbing to a more comfortable 26 to 28 degrees.
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0: Thank you very much, Sashwa. 3 minutes after 10 a.m. Let's have a look at the traffic details on the CR163 between Appweiler, Lloyd Lounge and the N4. Close to 10 minutes worth of delays on the A4 through Foots and Pompierre. Close to 3 or 4 minutes worth of delays currently. Minor delays between the Eglise Nord and the Eglise Zuid. On the A31 interchange between Camfern and the A3 for Doudelange, we're looking at upwards of 10 minutes worth of delays, 6.5 kilometres worth of tailbacks. On the CR169 between Pompierre and Lloyd Lounge, the CR163 route, at least 10 minutes worth of delays and just shy of 3 kilometres worth of slowdown. Speed checks this morning in Konsdorf on the Route de Echternach, in Pepange on the Route de Krauten, and this afternoon in Engelsberg on the Route de Mersch. We have more info available to you on rtltoday.lu/mobility.
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My youngest son graduated in inverted commas from the Gymnasium Tens in Trier on Friday, hence my absence then. Thursday, though, was just a day spent in bed shivering and sweating. Anybody else that might be getting these AC-related illnesses, I hope you're doing well. Send your messages in on 621-52-5000. RTL Today Radio. The Mountain Goats, Charlie Sheen, reaches out to the feds. This is The Lunchbox with Stephen Stepslow. We're here through till 1 p.m. Who among my brethren is more beautiful than I? We've got some Goat Team, we've got The Beaches, we've got Fred Again, Marshmello, and Modest Mouse. Turn you when it's time to say his line. For better or for worse, we are here to entertain your ears. And if your ears aren't entertained, make them try again.

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3: I'm Vanessa Phelan with the latest news, sports and weather. Further details have emerged following Saturday morning's fatal tractor accident in Remmish. Police had initially reported that a 67-year-old man died after suffering a medical emergency. It has since been confirmed that the victim was local politician Jean-Marc Hirzig of the Democratic Party, a member of the Remmish Municipal Council. After a week of red heat alerts, High Commissioner for National Protection Guy Blay said Luxembourg's emergency response had coped, but that resources were pushed close to their limits. In an interview with RTL, Blay said people had received help in time because the authorities began preparing for the forecasted heatwave as early as the 17th of June. Luxembourg commemorated the victims of the Srebrenica genocide at Toni Neumann Park in Lippertsburg on Sunday, with Prime Minister Luke Frieden calling for peace, human rights and support for Bosnia and Herzegovina's European future. Luxembourg and French authorities have strengthened their cooperation to combat irregular and illegal cross-border waste shipments. A joint inspection operation was carried out on the afternoon of the 26th of June across the areas of Pétange, Roumelange, Audon-le-Tige, Mont-Saint-Martin and Val-de-Brie. 203 vehicles were stopped at inspection points in Luxembourg, 8 of which were carrying waste. In other stories, hopes are fading of finding survivors after powerful twin earthquakes struck Venezuela last week, as residents grow increasingly frustrated with the government's response to the disaster that has killed at least 1,450 people. Tens of thousands of people are still unaccounted for as the critical 72-hour window for rescuing trapped victims passed. Finally, Iran's foreign ministry said today it had held the first meeting with Oman on managing the Strait of Hormuz since Tehran and Washington signed their preliminary deal to end the Middle East war. Turning now to sport, Luxembourg runner Michelle Hilger-Henrissi won her category at the Marathon du Mont Blanc, completing the demanding 42-kilometer course in just over 8 hours. And top-ranked Scottie Scheffler and Norway's Victor Hovland will meet this morning in a playoff to decide the PGA Tour Travelers Championship after finishing deadlocked on Sunday after 72 holes. For more on these stories and for all the latest news, head to rtltoday.lu.
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5: Raiffeisen, the bank that belongs to its members.
3: The red alert is finally over and we are experiencing more humane temperatures as the heat wave skulks on out of town. We are under a yellow alert for the threat of showers and mild thunderstorms until around midday, but then we should have a dry and partly sunny afternoon with highs of between 26 and 28 degrees. Right now, it's 20 degrees.

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1: Thank you very much, Vanessa. It's 4 minutes after 11 a.m. Let's have a look at the traffic information on the CR364 between Grundhof and Berdorf, the CR121. An accident there means that lanes will be closed and an alternative way round must be found. On the A6 between Bredell and Elphintobruck, we have speeds at single figures and upwards of 8 minutes worth of delays. On the CR230 between Strassen, the N6 and the roundabout for Bormisch Nord, we've got at least 5 or 6 minutes worth of delays building up there also. In terms of the A3 between Berchem and Livonge, 2 or 3 minutes worth of delays. Speed checks remain in the same locations, those being this morning in Konsdorf on the route to Echternach, in Peponge on the route to Krautem. There's one set for this afternoon in Angelsberg on the Rue de Merche. More info to help you plan your journey accordingly is available on rtltoday.lu/mobility.
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0: Good morning all, and welcome to episode 22 of the RTL Today World Cup review, Ballin' with Baker. There were 13 games since last we spoke, so buckle up as this is going to come at you faster than Sam Steen's fleeting greeting. Group I on Friday, Norway 1, France 4. Norway rotated their entire squad and France responded by letting Ousmane Dembele off the chain as he struck a 32-minute hat-trick. Norway pulled one back, missed a penalty, and then Désiré Doué tucked the game away. France cruise, Norway snooze. Senegal 5, Iraq 0. Men versus boys. Senegal scored early, Iraq saw red, and the floodgates opened. 5-0, no notes. Group H, Cape Verde 0, Saudi Arabia 0. This was about as entertaining as taking your granny underwear shopping. Third straight draw for Cape Verde, but somehow they're through. Uruguay 0, Spain 1. Not the goal fest we expected. Spain dominated, but their finishing was worse than a toddler trying to eat soup with a fork. Fortunately for them, Muslera kindly spilled a tame Baena shot into his own net and Spain topped the group. Group G, Egypt 1, Iran 1. Level for ages, then late drama. Iran had a goal disallowed, then hit the post. Either would have sent them through. Instead, Egypt advance, Iran head home, wondering what they did to anger the football gods. New Zealand 1, Belgium 5. Belgium finally arrived at the party and gave New Zealand a spanking like a sister at a Victorian Catholic boarding school. The Red Devils top the group, New Zealand head home, which to be fair is a lovely place to be. Group L, Croatia 2, Ghana 1. Tight game, 1-1 for ages until Vlahovic struck on 83 minutes. Croatia takes second, Ghana sneak through as one of the best third placed teams. Panama 0, England 2. After their last snooze fest, England were expected to turn things around and they did not. Another turgid affair until Bellingham scored and then set up Kane, who is now England's all-time World Cup top scorer. England fans can exhale slightly. Group K, Colombia 0, Portugal 0. Both already qualified, but this was surprisingly lively. Chances everywhere, goals nowhere, although Colombia had a late one chalked off. Fun, frantic, but fruitless. Congo 3, Uzbekistan 1. A genuine game of two halves. Uzbekistan brilliant early on, scoring a sublime opener. The Congo dominant after the break, hitting three unanswered. Job done. Group J, Algeria 3, Austria 3. An absolute humdinger. Algeria could have scored six if they'd been more clinical. Austria was seconds away from elimination until Kalajic headed in at 90 plus 6 minutes. Both teams go through. Argentina 3, Jordan 1. Comfortable for the world champions, and Messi came off the bench and scored. Because of course he did, and Argentina topped the group. And then the round of 32 began last night, South Africa 0, Canada 1. It was a chaotic first half, both teams giving the ball away like it was an unpinned hand grenade. Second half steadier, chances both ends, and just when extra time loomed, Ustekio drilled home in the 92nd minute. The Canada threw, South African hearts broken. And you're all caught up. I'll be back this afternoon with tonight's previews. Enjoy the cooler weather. JB out.
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October London featuring Snoop Dogg, Make Me Wanna, the DJ Green Lantern. Although for some reason we've got Mail Me Wanna because the system decides it's going to play a little bit of Countdown with us from time to time. We'll get that changed in just a jiffy. We're getting into the traffic update at just gone 11:30 and Tomo's in the studio learning some stuff, which means he's going to forget some stuff as well. I wonder what he'll forget.

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3: It's 11:31 and time for a traffic update. Speed checks this morning in Konsdorf on the Rue de Eschenach, in Peponge on the Rue de Krautem, this afternoon in Angelsberg on the Rue de Mersch. In terms of the roadways out there currently, on the CR364 in Grundorf, Burdorf, that's the CR121. An accident there means that diversions are likely. On the A6 through Steinfurt and Mamer, close to 10 minutes worth of delays. On the CR230 between Strassen, the N6 and the roundabout for Bumisch Nord, 4 minutes worth of delays. On the N15 through Ettelbruck, the Route Sinnen and the roundabout for Deich, 5 minute delays at a minimum. Please head to rtltoday.lu/mobility to plan your journey accordingly.
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0: Wet Leg, Mange 2, the Dare remix. 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

0: Amber Mark with Anderson .Paak. Don't remind me. Anderson .Paak, the opening act for Bruno Mars on the European leg of his tour. 3 nights at Berlin. Last night, my eldest was in attendance, actually. Some 60,000 people in attendance at the show. The videos I've been sent make it seem like it was a good one. Very, very hot, however. And Bruno rocking out in a Deutschland Trico. Winning over the majority of the fans, one would suggest. We've got the news, sport and weather coming up at just gone 12 noon. Before that, though, a little bit of this.
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0: We have a guest in the studio. It's Stella. Good morning, Stella. How are you?
3: I'm very good. How are you?
0: I'm terrific, thank you. Now, this is probably one of your first times on the microphone in a radio station, at least. Tell me a little bit about yourself. You're at school or just finished school for this year, right?
3: School was very nice this year. We did a lot of stuff, but I'm very happy the summer is coming.
0: Yeah. And how come you found yourself here at RTL today?
3: I had to do an internship for my school year, and I wrote an email and they accepted me, so here's why I'm here.
0: And now you've been put on the microphone with no training or preparation whatsoever. Is it quite scary to actually have to talk on the radio now?
3: Actually, a lot.
0: It is quite scary.
3: Yeah.
0: Yeah, you're coming across very well, though, it must be said. You've told me just off microphone that you've written an article about The Weeknd.
3: Yeah, I just did.
0: Yeah? And what's in that article then?
3: I just recommended a few songs
0: that
3: I personally very like, and that I think that people should listen to.
0: And why are you interested necessarily in journalism, in music, in reporting? Is it something that you've always been interested in, or something that you thought, maybe I'll give that a try?
3: I just very like the world of this. I just find it very interesting, and I wanted to try.
0: Good. So you're having a good go at it now. And sometimes being brave is stepping into something that is unknown. Like now, for example, if we'd have told you 10 minutes ago, would you like to do this? You'd have probably said, oh, no, maybe next week. But having to come on and do it straight away shows that you're ready to do this type of thing. And what other music do you like, Stella, apart from The Weeknd? Is it that type of pop sound?
3: Yeah, I like also Drake and popular music.
0: Yeah. And what about the concerts that you've been to in Luxembourg? Have there been any favourites?
3: I've been last year to Baby Gang. He's like an Italian singer.
0: Yeah.
3: And also Morad concert.
0: Okay.
3: In Luxembourg.
0: Mm-hmm. And which venue do you like the best? I mean, I would assume you've been to the Rockhall. You've been to Den Atelier, probably. Yeah. Which one is your favourite?
3: Probably Den Atelier.
0: Yeah, because it's nice and small. Although when it's hot, it gets a little bit too sweaty in there, it must be said. Tell me why you like The Weeknd so much.
3: I like his music.
0: That's just the basic part of it, just like all the sound of it. Is it something that your friends like as well? Do you like to listen to the same music as your friends, or do you like to explore and discover new things yourself?
3: Kind of both. Like, we have like shared interest, but also like if I like a singer, doesn't mean they have to like it too.
0: Are you planning to go away in anywhere this summer on holidays with the family?
3: Yeah, I'm going to go to Italy and Spain.
0: I detect a slight bit of an accent. Where are you from originally?
3: I'm from Italy. So
0: okay.
3: That's why.
0: So whereabouts in Italy are you going? Back to where your family originate from, or are you going to go to different areas in Italy?
3: I'm going to back home.
0: Yeah.
3: And then I'm going to go to Sardinia.
0: Okay. So you're going to get some sunshine, get some coast, some good food, and you're not old enough yet, I assume, but some good wine as well, presumably. All right, we've got The Weeknd and The Hills. And why is this one of the tunes that you want us to hear?
3: Because it's my favorite song and I really wanted to
0: be heard by other people.
3: Yeah.
0: Right, I want you to introduce this one. So you're going to say, hey, this is Stella from RTL Today Radio. This is The Weeknd and The Hills. Can you do that?
3: This is Stella and this is The Hills by The Weeknd.
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0: Nice one, Stella. The first link that you've done, we'll clip that up one for you. You're listening to RTL Today Radio. Send us a message on 621 525 000 and also send in some messages of support for Stella as well. Nice one.

0: You heard The Weeknd with The Hills as selected by Stella. She told you why you should listen to it. And this is Nessa Barrett featuring Jesse Rutherford, Buffalo 66. Vanessa's back in the studio, which means...
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0: It's 12 noon and Vanessa has the news.
4: I'm Vanessa Phelan with the latest news, sports and weather. Further details have emerged following Saturday morning's fatal tractor accident in Remish. It has since been confirmed that the victim was 67-year-old local politician Jean-Marc Hirtzig of the Democratic Party, a member of the Remish Municipal Council. Hirtzig was a keen amateur winemaker, an active member of the Remish community, and the father of three children. After a week of red heat alerts, High Commissioner for National Protection Guy Blay said Luxembourg's emergency response had coped, but that resources were pushed close to their limits. The implementation of the heatwave response plan will be assessed over the coming weeks to identify areas that may need improvement. Luxembourg and French authorities have strengthened their cooperation to combat irregular and illegal cross-border waste shipments. A joint inspection operation was carried out on the afternoon of Friday, the 26th of June, across the areas of Pétange, Roumelange, Audon-le-Tiche, Mont-Saint-Martin and Val-de-Brie. 203 vehicles were stopped at inspection points in Luxembourg, eight of which were carrying waste. Hopes are fading of finding survivors after powerful twin earthquakes struck Venezuela last week, as residents grow increasingly frustrated with the government's response to the disaster. Tens of thousands of people are still unaccounted for as the critical 72-hour window for rescuing trapped victims passed. And Iran's foreign ministry said today it had held the first meeting with Oman on managing the Strait of Hormuz since Tehran and Washington signed their preliminary deal to end the Middle East war. Turning now to sport. Luxembourg runner Michelle Hilger-Henrissi won her category at the Marathon du Mont Blanc, completing the demanding 42-kilometer course in just over 8 hours. Another Luxembourg runner, Carol Felgen, competed in the M3F category but was forced to withdraw. And top-ranked Scottie Scheffler and Norway's Victor Hovland met this morning in a playoff to decide the PGA Tour Travelers Championship after finishing deadlocked on Sunday after 72 holes. For more on these stories and for all the latest news, head to rtltoday.lu.
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4: The red heat alert is finally over, but we are under yellow alert for the threat of showers and mild thunderstorms until around now. Then we should have a dry and partly sunny afternoon with highs of between 26 and 28 degrees. Right now, it's 22 degrees.
7: 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We have the solutions. 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
0: Thank you very much, Vanessa. 3 minutes after 12 noon, let's have a look at the traffic details. Speed checks could still be operational in Konsdorf on the Route to Echternach, in Pepange on the Route to Krauten, and this afternoon in Angelsberg on the Route de Mersch. In terms of the roadways, on the A6 through Strassen, we have 2 or 3 minutes worth of delays. On the CR230 between Strassen, the N6, and the roundabout for Bormisch Nord, at least 10 minutes worth of delays. On the CR364, that's by Grundhof, Berdorf, and the CR121, the accident we reported earlier on today has seen more delays form. On the A6 through Capellen and Mamur, at least 4 or 5 minutes worth of delays, but not by Stella's school, one would assume. Please head to rtltoday.lu/mobility to plan your journey accordingly.
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0: Hello there, Vanessa. Two hands on the hips, which means two things. You're ready?
4: Yep.
0: For a quiz?
4: I am.
0: Have you got a story that you didn't get through already, though?
4: Less of a story, more informative.
0: Tell me.
4: So So the summer sales have begun, in case people didn't know.
0: My wallet is screaming.
4: I'm sure some people went to some of the shopping malls to get out of the heat over the weekend, as I did. And there's great sales to be had. And they run until the 18th of July.
0: That's long. Yeah.
4: I mean, I don't know what'll be left by then, but for now, it's still good.
0: Slim pickings, that's all that's available. And I think I mentioned this before, I used to work at River Island.
4: Did you?
0: Yeah, I worked at Next and River Island. Other shopping places are available. I worked on the ladies' section.
4: The ladies' section?
0: Yes. This
4: How
0: is
4: did
0: back-
4: that happen?
0: Well, believe it or not, I weren't so hairy as I was. I weren't so large as I am. And back then, when I was a student,
4: So were I worked. A bit of a fashionista.
0: Not really, but I managed to blag my way through a couple of interviews. Anyway, got a job working at River Island on the ladies' section. As I said, the sales was a monstrosity, Vanessa. Mm, it was a monstrosity.
4: Carnage.
0: I don't know what. This might get me cancelled, but women during sales or female presenting during sales are not that polite. It was horrendous.
4: Never participated in Black Friday in the States because people turn into animals.
0: They do. They really do. It didn't help as well because that was around the time that Beckham was wearing sleeveless tops and sarongs. And my boss suggested that I should wear a sleeveless top and a sarong.
4: Stop it. You wore that in the shop?
0: Yeah.
4: Controversial question, but how did it work with the fitting room situation? You being a guy.
0: I weren't allowed to go into the fitting room.
4: Okay.
0: I was on the shop floor only.
4: Okay, okay.
0: Yeah, and had to.
4: In a sarong.
0: In a sarong, yeah.
4: Right.
0: I mean, that wouldn't have made sense in any stretch of the imagination. Mm-mm. No, so it was just on the shop floor itself, at the tills and replacing the stock, basically.
4: But in a sarong,
0: yeah.
4: That's an indelible image.
0: Yeah, unfortunately, I mean, you have to remember, this is 25 years ago, right? So don't think of it now. Because
4: I won't.
0: not at lunchtime when people are eating, you know. It's not the image that anybody needs slashed onto their eyeballs, not at all. Anyway then, so let's get into a little bit of a little known sports quiz, Vanessa.
4: Okay. I'm not great at well-known sports.
0: In which sport do competitors slide polished stones across ice towards a target while teammates sweep the ice?
4: No.
0: The Scots are very good at this. Is it bandy, curling, hurling, or broom ball?
4: It's not curling.
0: What? It is.
4: Ice?
0: Yeah.
4: Curling is on ice.
0: Yeah.
4: Oh,
0: what do you think it was on?
4: I don't know what curling is, really.
0: You do. It's the one where they slide down on one knee and they slide the stone down and they've got two people, one brushing and one sweeping.
4: That sounds like it should be in Harry Potter.
0: It's an Olympic sport.
4: Oh, God.
0: CPAC.
4: So was breakdancing at one time.
0: Yeah, not anymore. Sepak takraw is most similar to which popular sport? Volleyball, basketball, tennis, or rugby?
4: Rugby. Because it sounds Samoan or something.
0: It's close enough in actual fact. Which country is widely
4: Wait, was that right?
0: Yeah. Okay. Which country is widely regarded as the birthplace of kabaddi? Kabaddi, kabaddi, kabaddi, kabaddi, kabaddi,
4: what
0: kabaddi.
4: What is kabaddi?
0: Come on.
4: Nope. Look, I warned you. What is kabaddi?
0: Kabaddi is like a version of tag where people link up hands and they try and chase one person down.
4: Mm.
0: Is it Thailand, Japan, India, or Mongolia?
4: India.
0: India is correct.
4: Yes.
0: Well done. Well done.
4: The Indians like to have a good time.
0: Kabaddi is quite a hard sport to play. It's usually played on a dust field. I think it's in 10 by 5 metre pitch, if you like. And the teams, basically you join up and tag against the opponents until the opponents are all eliminated.
4: Okay.
0: Yeah, so it's quite good. It's quite a good game to play. If you played it at schools before, then you'll know the reasons why it's quite fun, because it does involve a little bit of avoidance, a little bit of teamwork, and quite a lot of shouting kabaddi, which is quite good fun.
4: Kabaddi! I like it.
0: It is quite good fun. What tune are we going to be playing to make you shout out loud?
4: Well, I was in the car yesterday and Taylor Swift and Sabrina Carpenter were singing Life of a Showgirl, and I'm not ashamed to admit I like it.
0: Okay, we can play that. Absolutely. This, Kitty, though, is Weezer, Island in the Sun.
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Tyler featuring Zara Larsson, She Did It Again. Now we have a request in that I've been sleeping on for quite some time. This one comes from Magda, who entered the competition to win tickets to go and see Gorillaz perform at Lux Expo. All you need to do, by the way, is tell us who Damon Albarn is the frontman for. Send in your answer on 621-525-5000. Give us your name, your email address and the answer, and we'll put you into the draw to win a pair of tickets to go and see Gorillaz perform. Now she wanted to hear Every Planet We Reach Is Dead by Gorillaz. And that's now. Sorry to Aiden, who gave a very succinct review of the previous song. Each to their own.

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3: Time to have a look at the traffic information as it has been updated in the last half hour, 12:32, and it's a little bit like this. On the N6 between Strassen, the Avenue Emil Reuter and the Boulevard Joseph de, upwards of 6 minutes worth of delays. On the A6 through Capellen and Mamur, close to 10 minutes worth of delays currently. Speed check is in Angersberg on the Rue de Mersch this afternoon, and you can find out more info on rtltoday.lu/mobility.
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0: Chaka Ponk and Shizza Radio. That one going out to Frank, who's been waiting patiently throughout the show to get that tune spun. It's also a double whammy because it's kind of shut Aiden up as well. Two birds, one stone, Chaka Ponk on RTL Today Radio. This is the new one from The Editors.
1: Hi, I'm Ed from the band Editors, and you're listening to RTL Today Radio. How do people get that wrong? RTL Today Radio.

Damon Albarn and Everyday Robots. That going out to Saskia, who said she'd love to hear this tune. Saskia in the draw to win tickets to go and see the Gorillaz perform at Lux Expo as promoted by Den Atelier. All you need to do is tell us which legendary Britpop band did Damon Albarn front. There is still a question of whether it's front in the past or front as in the present. Who knows? There might still be some more of that band to come in weeks, days, or even months.

destruction. My story stops here. Let's be clear, this scenario is happening everywhere. And you ain't going to Nirvana or Farvana. You coming right back here to live out your karma with even more.

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1: Time to say cheery bye. I'll be back in about 3 weeks. Lucy G up next with the afternoon session. The notebook is primed. Thanks to Stella for coming in and talking on the microphone with no preparation whatsoever. Space Moth, Do We Exist? Be good and all that stuff. See ya.

0: It's 1 o'clock. I'm Vanessa Phelan with the latest news, sports and weather. Further details have emerged following Saturday morning's fatal tractor accident in Remish. It has been confirmed that the victim was 67-year-old local politician Jean-Marc Hirzig of the Democratic Party, a member of the Remish Municipal Council. Hirzig was a keen amateur winemaker, an active member of the Remish community and the father of three children. Luxembourg and French authorities have strengthened their cooperation to combat irregular and illegal cross-border waste shipments. A joint inspection operation was carried out on Friday, the 26th of June, across the areas of Pétange, Roumelange, Audon-le-Tiche, Mont-Saint-Martin and Val-de-Brie. 203 vehicles were stopped, eight of which were carrying waste. The most severe heat wave ever recorded in Europe is now roasting central and eastern parts of the continent and creeping over Ukraine, which scrambled to prepare its war-ravaged power grid for the shock of scorching heat. All-time temperature records have been broken in Germany, Poland, and the Czech Republic. Europe and China are seeking to gauge whether trade frictions can be resolved without a fight, as top EU trade official Maro Stefkovic hosts his Chinese counterpart Wang Wentao in Brussels for day-long talks. Brussels fears it will lose certain industries entirely if it does not act against an oversupply of inexpensive goods made in China, threatening manufacturers in Europe. And Iran's foreign ministry has denied reports that Iranian and American technical teams will meet in the coming days to discuss the implementation of the deal to end the Middle East war. Both sides have traded fire in the Gulf in recent days, testing their fragile ceasefire. Turning now to sport. Paris Saint-Germain are in talks with Bundesliga side RB Leipzig to buy 19-year-old Ivory Coast forward Yann Diomande. His arrival would likely involve the departure of Portuguese forward Gonçalo Ramos to AC Milan, with PSG having reached a deal with the Italian outfit. Top tennis players, including world number one Jannik Sinner and Aryna Sabalenka, have ended their protest over perceived low prize money at Wimbledon. The players had said they would limit their press conferences to 15 minutes for the first week of Wimbledon, expanding a similar protest for pre-tournament media duties at the French Open in May. For more on these stories and for all the latest news, head to rtltoday.lu. We're due to have a dry and partly sunny afternoon with high temperatures of between 26 and 28 degrees. Right now, it's 21 degrees.
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2: On the A3 between Bersham and Livange, there's some slight congestion there with an average speed of 30 kilometres per hour. On the CR366 between Echternach and Echternach-Gar, there's a 4-minute delay with a tailback of half a kilometre. And on the A6 between Capellen and Marma, there is a 7-minute delay, tailback of 2 kilometres there. One speed check to be aware of this afternoon. It's in Angelsberg on Rue de Mersch. You can stay up to date with all of the latest traffic by heading to today.rtl.lu/mobility.
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0: That is from his latest album. It's Noah Kahan with Porchlight. And Dua Lipa kicking things off today with Houdini. In 2023, she launched the Service 95 Book Club, which recommends a book each month, with Dua interviewing its author and an accompanying podcast to go along with it. The singer has been a passionate advocate for reading and is set to curate the South Bank Centre's 2026 London Literature Festival this year. On top of that, she opened her first ever library in Portugal on Saturday, which will be filled with banned and censored books. It's called the Manifesto Library, and it will reside permanently inside the famed Livreira Lello bookshop in Porto. You're with Lucy on the afternoon session here on RTL Today Radio 93.3 FM. And coming up on the show today, we have got Not a Band Yet. So anything that you've heard and you thought would be a great name for a band, note it down, send it to me. We've also got Musication, Hit or Miss, and your chance to win a pair of tickets to see Gorillaz. So stay with me, and it's 621 52 5000 is the number that you need to send your band names and your requests in on.
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is from 1999. It's Bomb Funk MCs with Freestyler. And you heard the Maccabees before that with Marks to Prove It. It's coming up to 1:20 on RTL Today Radio. And if you are listening to us online, did you know that we are also available on DAB Plus and now on FM on 93.3 FM? So you can take us wherever you go. We have got some Baby D on the way before the traffic update at 5:30. Going to keep it upbeat now with the new single from Eliza Rose featuring Cass Is Dead. This is Pingers.

0: Right, it's from 2007, Amy Winehouse, of course, you know I'm no good. And now it's time for Musication. RTL Today Radio. Oh, I feel like we're the Addams Family now.
1: Right?
0: This is the point in the show where I talk to Vanessa about a band or an artist that she has generally
1: not heard
0: of. I don't think...
1: Maybe I'll fool you today.
0: Oh, well, okay.

Time with a track from 2014. It's called If I Could Change Your Mind. And All Saints before that was Black Coffee. You're listening to Lucy on the Afternoon Session here on RTL Today Radio. And I have got some Fred news. Fred again has announced his only live tour dates this year. There are three shows, all in December, and they're all in India. On the 5th of December, there's one in Delhi, on the 9th in Mumbai, and the 13th in Bengaluru. He's teamed up with a Scottish whisky to somehow be able to offer the tickets at the equivalent of about $18 to $37 to enable anyone who would like to go to be able to go, which is brilliant. Well done. Good work, Fred. Please come to Luxembourg.

Leave Me Alone from 2024. And I've been forgetting to tell you about this next track that I'm going to play because I'm so excited about playing this track. And I haven't been bigging it up at all. This is brand new music from Muramasa. And led by her, collaborating with Led by Her. It's been stuck on repeat in my head since I heard it on Friday. It is the pick, it's my pick of the week for New Noise tonight. New Noise will air tonight between 9 and 10 p.m. and that is your fix for brand new music. You will hear it there first. But this is, you're going to be hearing this first on my show right now because I had it added this morning. It's really good. It's a grower. So if you don't like it the first time you hear it, just listen to it again and again and again and again. Prepare yourself for a little bit of sweary business, okay? So if you've got kids around, maybe just turn it down a little bit. But if you haven't, turn it up. This is Muramasa and led by her. It's called Nija.

That is the second single to be taken from her upcoming album, which is called Emotional Junglist and is out on the 17th of July. That was Near Archives with Boys in Blue. We're running out of time, guys. I've got so many songs that I want to play you, and I've had to take one out now because we have run out of time. I've got two more tracks and then we're going to go to the hit or miss. This is new from Matt Corby. It's Locked In.

0: Charlie XCX, SS26, her new album Music Fashion Film is out on the 24th of July. And hello, Vanessa, you're here.
1: Hello.
0: Hi.
1: You didn't say penultimate track today.
0: That was the penultimate track
1: of
0: the afternoon session today.
1: I've come to look forward to that.
0: Now, listen, this is the moment of the show where I play you a track and you give me a mark out of 10 of how, not how happy it makes you feel, but how much you like it, we're going to go with now. How much you like it.
1: Oh,
0: yeah,
1: okay.
0: Because sometimes you like songs that aren't, like, really happy.
1: Yes, you know? I love really depressing songs, some of them.
0: Exactly, when you're in the mood, you do. Thanks for listening, guys. I'll be back with you tomorrow between 1 and 3pm. Give New Noise a listen tonight because that is the host picks and that one earlier on, Muramasa, that's mine. This is your pick. This is your hit or miss, Vanessa.
1: Oh, thank you. Okay.
0: God, I don't know what's going on now.
1: Sounds nice so far.
0: These guys are playing here on the 9th of July.
1: Beirut. I love Beirut. Look at my arms.
0: I know.
1: I love Beirut.
0: I know.
1: Thank you.
0: I know.
1: 10, 10, 10, 10, 10.

0: This Friday, Saturday and Sunday is again Foire Agricole in the Etelbruck Deichwiesen, the traditional meeting place of Luxembourg's agriculture. 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
3: I'm Vanessa Phelan with the latest news, sports, and weather. In breaking news, several people have been killed in a shooting in the northern German city of Stade. Two people have reportedly been arrested, with police saying there is no further danger to the public. In local news, a repeat offender was arrested in Differdange on Sunday for alleged indecent exposure and sexual harassment. In a separate incident, a man was reported to have violated a restraining order by entering a property in Esch-sur-Alzette, despite being banned by the court. He was arrested and will face a judge today. Though quickly extinguished, a small fire in a Jungleinster school has left behind €350,000 in damages and forced nine classes out of their classrooms until after the summer holidays, according to local mayor Ben Price. The bulk of the costs stem from cleaning and disinfection efforts. In other news, the most severe heatwave ever recorded in Europe is now roasting central and eastern parts of the continent and creeping over Ukraine, which scrambled to prepare its war-ravaged power grid for the shock of scorching heat. All-time temperature records have been broken in Germany, Poland, and the Czech Republic. A strong aftershock struck Venezuela this morning, nearly 5 days after the double earthquake that has already claimed at least 1,450 lives. The search continues for survivors, with fears for the safety of hundreds of buildings weakened by the tremors. Turning now to sport. France skipper Antoine Dupont will not play in any of the upcoming Nations Championship matches. There was no reason given as to why Dupont will not make the trip for the inaugural competition that pitches teams from the Northern Hemisphere against their Southern counterparts. He will be replaced in the squad by his Toulouse teammate Paul Grau. And French swimming star Léon Marchand suffered an injury scare before today's 200-metre breaststroke finals at the French Nationals, just weeks before the European Championships. For more on these stories and for all the latest news and updates, head to rtltoday.lu.
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3: We're due to have a dry and partly sunny afternoon with highs of between 26 and 28 degrees. Right now, it's 25 degrees.
1: RTL Today traffic info.
2: 3 minutes past 3 p.m. on a Monday afternoon, we're looking at a 7 minute delay or so on the N7 between the Erpeldange roundabout and towards the Deich roundabout in Etelbruck. That's down the N27. On the A6, otherwise, a 7 minute delay as well between Kapellen and Mamer. And lastly, a minor build up on the A1 between Grunewald and Ham, likely less than 5 minutes though. One speed check to be aware of this afternoon too, that's in Angelsberg on the Rue de Merche. And as for everything else, it is today.rtl.eu/mobility.
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2: Monday afternoon, it's no longer scorching hot. 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

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That is Third Eye Blind with Semi-Charmed Life. If you've ever read the lyrics or if you've ever Googled what that song is actually about, it might change your view of it forever, or rather your listening of it forever. Either way, this is Drive with me, Tom Enos, and we will be with you until 7 p.m. tonight. John Baker joins us in the studio every half hour for the news, the weather and the traffic, and in between we'll play loads more great tunes like that. By the way, we have another huge giveaway today. More on that in a bit, though. Is it time for the Divine Comedy with National Express?

Basically, 3:15 on RTL Today Radio. There was something that I needed to mention. It must have not been important if I can't remember it. Oh, wait. We are giving away tickets to go see Gorillaz when they are playing here in Luxembourg on the 5th of July at Lux Expo Open Air. If you want a chance to win two tickets to their concert, I think one of the biggest concerts of the year here in the Grand Duchy, as far as I'm concerned at least, all you have to do is answer a fairly simple question and send us the answer to 621-525000 on WhatsApp. The question is as follows. Before Gorillaz, Damon Albarn, the frontman, was best known as a member of which legendary Britpop band? If you know the answer, 621-525000. What band was Damon Albarn a member of before he formed Gorillaz? 621-525000. Include your email address and your full name for a chance to win. Let's keep things going with that sort of jingly jangly indie vibe. And then some more hyper poppy stuff, if that makes sense. It's 3:15. We'll be right back.

0: And it's half past 3 p.m.
1: And here are the latest RTL Today headlines. A small fire, though quickly extinguished, in a Junglinster school has caused €350,000 worth of damages and forced 9 classes out of their classrooms until after the summer holidays. An alcohol-fueled altercation in Rippig on Sunday evening resulted in one person being knocked unconscious with a bottle and the alleged assailant being taken into custody. Luxembourg recorded fewer HIV, gonorrhea and hepatitis B cases in 2025, while syphilis continued to rise and chlamydia remained the most commonly reported sexually transmitted infection. Pakistan launched its deadliest attack on Afghanistan in months, with Islamabad saying on today it had killed dozens of militants as the Afghan government reported civilian casualties. The death toll from Venezuela's devastating earthquakes has risen to at least 1,450, with tens of thousands reported missing. For more on these stories, all the latest news and so much more, head over to rtltoday.lu. Looking at the weather now, and it is much cooler today, and while it is still sunny, there are also clouds around, and we are at the peak currently temperature-wise, with it being around 27 degrees.
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0: Well, as far as the traffic front is concerned in Luxembourg, it's still a 7-minute situation on the N7 between the Herbeldange roundabout down the N27 and towards the Deich roundabout in Ettelbruck. Again, a 7-minute situation on the A6 between Kapellen and Mama, and one speed check to be aware of this afternoon. That's in Angelsberg on the Rue de Mersch. Obviously, for everything else and to stay up to date wherever you are, you could always check out today.rtl.lu/mobility.
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Captain Crows there and Vanessa Carlton on RTL Today Radio with a cover of Big Yellow Taxi, originally by Joni Mitchell. I've got another track in the very similar vein actually coming up right now. Here's Tracy Chapman. This is Fast Car. After that, Complete Gear Shift to Jim Legacy.

0: 20 to 4. It's getting a little lovely. On RTL Today Radio, there's Tracy Chapman with Fast Car. Now, as promised, here's a total gear shift with Jim Legacy. This next track is called I Don't Know. You can search IDK if you want to be concise. We are also giving away a pair of tickets to go see Gorillaz very, very soon here in Luxembourg. If you want a chance to win two tickets to their show at Lux Expo Open Air on the 5th of July, all you have to do is answer a fairly simple question, actually. Before Gorillaz, Damon Albarn was best known as the frontman of which legendary Brit pop band? If you know, you know. If you don't, just Google it. Just Google what Damon Albarn was up to before Gorillaz. And once you've done that, send that our way. 621-525-5000. Include your full name and your email address for a chance to win two tickets. That is Gorillaz on the 5th of July at Lux Expo Open Air. You probably already knew that, though.
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0: My gym flows and the racism ticket. I tell her, nah, it's just a BBM thing.
1: Talk about a non sequitur. Here's Shakira now with Burna Boy, Die Die. This is from the official World Cup soundtrack.

0: on, baby. Oh,
1: it's 10 to 4.
0: Just when I thought I got him to fall in love with Tennessee.
1: That is Ella Langley with Choosing Texas on RTL Today Radio. I promise I won't do that anymore. Now, Micah, you got in touch about our big old giveaway. You're trying to get those two tickets to go see Gorillaz here in Luxembourg. And you actually requested a Gorillaz track. I think it's only appropriate, isn't it? Here they are with Rhinestone Eyes. Then time for one more tune before the 4 p.m. news.
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1: By the way, if you want to get in touch, it's the same phone number, 621-525000. Send your requests my way. I'm scary.

5 to 4 on RTL Today Radio. That is Gorillaz, obviously, with Rhinestone Eyes from their 2010 album Plastic Beach. Now, you may or may not know that they are actually coming to Luxembourg, and you may or may not know that we are giving away tickets. If you can tell me, what band was Damon Albarn a member of before he founded Gorillaz, send that answer to me at 621-525000 on WhatsApp. Include your full name and your email address for a chance to win. I'm gonna have to say it a few more times, just because I know there's a lot of people out there that would love to see them. But this is Lorelei now with Dancing in the Club, actually the MJ Lenderman cover thereof. 4 minutes until the news, by the way.

0: It is 4 p.m. now. Good afternoon. Here is your latest RTL Today news. Figures for sexually transmitted infections in Luxembourg show mixed trends over the last 5 years, with HIV, gonorrhea and hepatitis B cases lower, while syphilis continued to rise and chlamydia remained the most commonly reported sexual transmitted infection. Luxembourg and French authorities have strengthened their cooperation to combat irregular and illegal cross-border waste shipments. The joint task force inspected 203 vehicles during a joint cross-border operation targeting illegal waste shipments. The victim of the fatal tractor accident on Saturday has now been named as Rhemish councillor Jean-Marc Herzig. The incident occurred at around 6:50 a.m. when he suffered a medical emergency while driving his tractor. Speaking with RTL, High Commissioner for National Protection Guy Blay said that Luxembourg's emergency response had largely coped with last week's heatwave, but resources had been pushed close to their limits. In international news, Pakistan launched its deadliest attack on Afghanistan in months, with Islamabad saying it killed dozens of militants as the Afghan government reported civilian casualties. The nighttime strikes are the latest flare-up of violence between the neighbours, whose relationship has been fraught since 2021. Stocks diverged and oil prices edged higher on Monday after the US and Iran exchanged fire over the weekend, underscoring the fragility of their agreement to end the war. While the US said it had agreed with Iran to halt the attacks and continue talks, the strikes disrupted shipping through the vital Strait of Hormuz over the weekend. Europe and China were today seeking to gauge whether trade frictions can be resolved without a fight, as the top EU trade official Maros Sefcovic hosts his Chinese counterpart Wang Wentuo in Brussels for day-long talks. In sports, Luxembourg's national men's basketball team faced an all-star selection on Saturday in Steinsel to raise funds for children's cancer research. The gala match pitted the national squad against a team composed of former non-JICL players currently residing in Luxembourg, and it raised over €4,000 for charity. And in rugby, France skipper Antoine Dupont will not play in any of the upcoming Nations Championship matches because of a calf injury, it has been announced. He was a key part of the Toulouse squad that wrapped up a fourth consecutive top 14 title with victory over Montpellier on Saturday. For more on these stories, news, updates and much more, head over to rtltoday.lu.
1: The weather is brought to you by
2: Raiffeisen, the bank that belongs to its members.
0: Well, it's far more comfortable after the overnight rain brought the temperatures down, and with it, huge relief for us all, I'm sure. It's still a pleasant day, though, with sunshine and clouds and a more humane top temperature of 27 degrees.
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3: 3 past 4 p.m. humane indeed. A little bit of trouble around the airport right now, by the way, on the N1A. That's between Findle and the N2A. A 7 minute congestion there. Still 7 minutes on the A3 heading south towards Delange, and 5 to 6 currently on the A4 between Sessange and Lelange Sud. One speed check to be aware of this afternoon, by the way. That's in Angelsberg on the Rue de Merche. And that's for everything else. As always, it is today. RTL.lu/mobility.
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3: 6 minutes past 4 p.m. How good is that King Tuff tune?
4: Oh, I just absolutely
3: it's
4: love it.
3: Really good.
4: Every time, it really makes you smile.
3: Yeah. It makes me want to rock out.
4: Yeah.
3: Man. We were saying earlier, like this, it's just a straightforward rock.
4: Yeah.
3: That's all it is. It's not prog rock. It's not alternative rock. It's just rock and roll.
4: And I don't know why. I don't even know if that makes sense, but it just seems to fit. Right. Those lyrics just kind of absolutely fall in place. It's like a Lego thing, isn't it?
3: I forget who said it, but it was a musician, like a really, really established musician talking about a new band. And he said their riffs sound like they've always been there.
4: Oh, yeah.
3: You know what I mean? Like, that sounds like a song that should have been written in the 70s.
4: Yeah, easy.
3: Because, you know, now you feel like as time goes on, you have to get a bit more complex with it each decade because everything else has been written already.
4: Yeah.
3: That song sounds like, it's so simple.
4: It's really simple.
3: It's so straightforward. Oh, dude.
4: It's such a cool song.
3: Oh, man.
4: Very, very cool.
3: Anyway, another, okay, how am I going to segue this? I'm going to make this really smooth, by the way.
4: Okay,
3: ready?
4: Sure.
3: Another band that I really enjoy listening to.
4: That works.
3: It's Gorillaz.
4: Oh, they're great, aren't they?
3: They're great, aren't they? Yeah. We're giving away tickets, John. Actually, everyone except John. If you want a chance to win two tickets to Gorillaz at Lux Expo Open
4: Air. It's not fair.
3: It's not.
4: To do anything.
3: No, it's not. It's not unfair.
4: Of course it is.
3: It's not. We'll talk about it off mic.
4: Oh, okay.
3: We'll talk about it in the car, John.
4: Yeah, you always say that. And we never do.
3: We're going to argue for people watching the live stream. We're going to start throwing chairs after this.
4: Yeah.
3: 621-525-5000. Let us know in which band was Damon Albarn a part of before he formed Gorillaz. It's actually quite simple.
4: Yeah.
3: And if you don't know it, it's a quick Google.
4: Hasn't he been like 20 bands, that guy?
3: Not really.
4: Because I thought he sort of, well, he does lots of projects, doesn't he?
3: He does lots of projects.
4: Yeah.
3: He has lots of features. If anything, he has loads of people that join him on Gorillaz.
4: He's so cool.
3: But he's great, yeah, and kind of a genius. To be honest. Also, Icelandic citizen. Did you know that?
4: No.
3: Yeah. He owns a place in Iceland. He's a dual citizen between the UK and Iceland, and he speaks...
4: Because of Brexit.
3: Well, he's also just a... in Icelandic, we have an expression, Íslandsvinur, a friend of Iceland, an Iceland lover.
4: Oh, yeah. Yes.
3: So he's just an Íslandsvinur, and he owns a very beautiful house in the outskirts of Reykjavik, and he records and produces a lot of music.
4: I guess it'd be a great place to go and record, wouldn't it?
3: I would think so too, to be fair.
4: It'd be about perfect.
3: There's also all the amenities are there, all these great studios and very talented people that work there.
4: Middle of nowhere somewhere.
3: Exactly that, yeah. There's this famous studio that's it's just like a bunch of lava rocks, that the actual walls of the studio are like molten and then... Just lava, raw rock, basically.
4: Wow.
3: It's not just Gorillaz, by the way. Giving away later in the week, we're giving away tickets to Jamiroquai.
4: Oui.
3: That's on Wednesday. Beirut, I think very underappreciated, but really great musical act. That's on Thursday. Lenny Kravitz on Friday. That's also at Lux Expo Open
4: Air. That's a week.
3: Do you want a very quick rapid-fire round of what's going on next week?
4: Ticket
3: giveaways.
4: Let's do that.
3: Katy Perry, ZZ Top, Paul Kalkbrenner.
4: Wow.
3: It's insane.
4: That's amazing.
3: It's insane. So in the second half of July, we're also going to give away loads of tickets to the Congé Annulé at Rotonde. That's nothing set in stone there quite yet, but if you haven't familiarised yourself with the programme for the Congé Annulé Festival this year at Rotonde, I suggest you do it now. Loads of insanely cool bands coming, including Dry Cleaning and West Side Cowboy and Dead Letter. All huge favourites.
4: Wow.
3: You know,
4: that's going to be a nice end of summer for you, isn't it?
3: Well, it's going to be a great end of summer for me. And if you want to go RTL Today Radio host hunting, you better check out those shows at Rotonde. That's in just throughout August for the most part. Yeah,
4: brilliant.
3: If you ever want to see one of the hosts live in the flesh, if you want to go host hunting, in other words, that's your ticket. Okay, enough of
4: host
3: that.
4: Host spotting.
3: Yeah, you can keep a little creepy photo out on your
4: little notebook.
3: What are we talking about?
4: I don't know.
3: Here's Turnstile now with I Care. Oh. I've got Brother Wallace, Fugees after that. Maybe even some Sade just for you, John.
4: Perfect.
3: And anything you like if you get in touch at 621-525-5000 on WhatsApp.

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0: 4:23, you're listening to RTL Today Radio. That is Fugees with Killing Me Softly. I've got another song in the same vein coming up. This is Sade with Smooth Operator right after this.
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Bit of a Tom Odell there with Magnetized. By the way, you might have already heard, but we are giving away tickets to go see Gorillaz live at the Lux Expo Open Air very, very soon on July 5th. If you want a chance to win two tickets to that show, all you have to do really is send us a text message at 621-525-1000. Let us know which band was the frontman Damon Albarn a part of before he formed Gorillaz. If you know the answer, 621-525-1000. 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Include your full name and your email address for a chance to win. I've got Lola Young and Tate McRae back to back coming up next, and more stuff besides. Also, we have the news again in rough

10 to 6pm, it is RTL Today Radio. More specifically, actually, it's Drive with Tom Einarsson. On that obviously was Empire of the Sun with We Are the People. I've got another tune in a very similar vein coming up, one that I recently rediscovered and realised I actually love this thing to bits. It's Foster the People with Houdini. Stay tuned for Georgia Smith, by the way.

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4: 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Before that, though, a bit of Georgia Smith now with What's Done Is Done.

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2: And here is your latest RTL Today news. A 27-year-old man was found dead in a house in Merle on Sunday evening, with a suspect of the same age subsequently arrested, the public prosecutor's office has announced today. The victim had been attacked with a sharp object and his body was discovered at the scene. Figures for sexually transmitted infections in Luxembourg show mixed trends over the last 5 years, with HIV, gonorrhea and hepatitis B cases lower, while syphilis continued to rise and chlamydia remained the most commonly reported sexually transmitted infection. The victim of the fatal tractor accident on Saturday has now been named as Rhemish councillor Jean-Marc Herzig. The incident occurred at around 6:50 a.m. when he suffered a medical emergency while driving his tractor. Speaking with RTL, High Commissioner for National Protection Guy Blay said that Luxembourg's emergency response had largely coped with last week's heatwave, but resources had been pushed close to their limits. In international news, the front-runner to become Britain's next Prime Minister, Andy Burnham, has vowed in a speech today to bring out the biggest rebalancing of power the country has seen if he succeeds Keir Starmer, pledging to devolve greater powers to regional mayors, including the north-western city of Manchester, where until recently he was in charge. A Russian army veteran who threatened President Vladimir Putin with mutiny has been convicted of displaying extremist symbols and jailed, according to his Telegram account and court documents. The court did not give details about what the extremist symbols were or his sentence. Five people were shot dead at a youth welfare centre in Germany today, and the suspected gunman has been arrested, police have said, in one of the country's deadliest mass shootings in years. Pakistan has today launched its deadliest attack on Afghanistan in months, with Islamabad saying it killed dozens of militants as the Afghan government reported civilian casualties. The nighttime strikes are the latest flare-up of violence between the neighbours, whose relationship has been fraught since 2021. Sports now, and Luxembourg's national men's basketball team face an all-star selection on Saturday in Steinsel to raise funds for children's cancer research. The gala match pitted the national squad against a team composed of former non-JICL players currently residing in Luxembourg, and it raised over €4,000 for charity. And finally, in cricket, an injury hit New Zealand overwhelmed England by 160 runs in the third test and final test of the series at Trent Bridge today, with Ben Stokes' final match in international cricket ending with a thumping defeat. For more on these stories, news, updates and much more, head over to rtltoday.lu.
3: The weather is brought to you by
4: Raiffeisen, the bank that belongs to its members.
2: Well, it has been far more comfortable day since the overnight rain brought much needed relief, which is a huge one for all of us, I'm sure. It's still a pleasant day with sunshine and clouds and a more humane temperature of 27 degrees currently, which will drop to around 18 overnight.
5: Traffic happens. We have the solutions. Emil Weber, all about your journey.
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1: At 3 past 6pm, it's quite a busy Monday afternoon, to be honest. 15 minutes on the A7 between Waldhof and Lorenzweiler, 15 minutes on the A4 between Sessange and Pompierre, and another 15-minute situation on the N4 between Esch-Lalange and the Terre Rouge roundabout in Esch-sur-Alzette. Lastly, we're up to a 25-minute delay and 10 kilometres of tailback on the A3 heading down south to Didelange, and there's one speed check to be aware of as well. That's in Angelsberg on the Rue de Merche. For everything else and to stay up to date wherever you are, check out today.rtl.lu/mobility.
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7 minutes past 6 p.m. on RTL Today Radio. That is Robin with Dopamine. I know someone who's going to see Robin very, very soon. He's very, very excited about it, and I think that's very understandable. If you're excited to potentially see Gorillaz at Lux Expo Open Air, by the way, you could actually win 2 free tickets right now simply by shooting us a message to 621-525-000 on WhatsApp and answer the following question. Before Gorillaz, Damon Albarn was best known as the frontman of which legendary band? That is 621-525-000. Let us know which band was Damon Albarn a member of before he formed Gorillaz. Include your full name and your email address for a chance to win. Now time for Milky and Mallgrab with Just the Way You Are.

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Quarter past six, this is Drive with Tom Enos, and that was The Wombats with Moving to North New York, I should say. That's from 2008. Let's go back to 2005. Listen to some Gorillaz again, because we are giving away a pair of tickets to their show on the 5th of July. If you let me know which band Damon Albarn was a part of before he formed Gorillaz, send that my way, 621-525-000. Include your full name and your email address for a chance to win. Here they are. And after that, some Bad Bunny.

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1: And here are the latest RTL Today headlines. Cat food from the Kashida selection and dog food from Orlando are being recalled by the Luxembourg Veterinary Food Administration over possible plastic contamination. A two-week road safety campaign in Luxembourg resulted in over 300 fines for mobile phone use while driving, along with hundreds more for documentation and other infractions. The body of a 27-year-old man was discovered inside a family home in Merle on Sunday evening, and a suspect later taken into custody, according to the public prosecutor's office. A gunman killed six people today in a German youth welfare centre for mothers and their children in what police said was likely a family tragedy before the male suspect and female companion were arrested. A Russian army veteran who threatened President Vladimir Putin with mutiny has been convicted of displaying extremist symbols and jailed, according to his Telegram account and court documents. For more on these stories, all the latest news and so much more, check out rtltoday.lu. Looking at the weather now, it has been much cooler today, and while it is sunny, there are also clouds around, and the temperature of 27 degrees will drop to 18 overnight.
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0: Taking a look at the traffic in Luxembourg right now, a 10-minute delay on the N3, that's the Hofstrasse in Frisange, an 8-minute delay or so on the CR231 between the Hovold roundabout and Hesperange, 9 to 10 on the A4 between Sessange and Ledlange Sud, and lastly, a half-hour situation currently from the A3 Hesperange and towards the A31 Canfin. That thing is nearly 15 kilometres long, by the way. Otherwise, one speed check to be aware of this afternoon as well. That's in Angelsberg on the Rue de Merche. And as for everything else, as always, today.rtl.lu/mobility.
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3: The heartbeat

The last half hour of the show, nearly forgot to play this today. Sam Fender and Olivia Dean with Rein Me In. We've got some Dominic Fike and Bug Club coming your way too.

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Caitlin Gonda there with Doctrine of Love on RTL Today Radio. Very much a friend of the station, friend of the show. Actually, I interviewed him not too long ago. Catch that on RTL Play. Just go to shows, then search for Drive. It'll be in there somewhere. Up next, this is Bruno Mars with Cha Cha Cha. We'll round off tonight's show, by the way, just before 7 p.m. with some Bug Club, Freak Slug, and Kurt Vile coming next. Those don't sound like real band names, but they are. After that, it's an hour of power, just before the news.

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2: Lesson one, how to be a confidant. You put on your helmet and pray to any of the gods you heard about on Sundays. And one of these days it'll all

0: It's 5 to 7. You've been listening to Drive with Tom Enos on, well, you're technically still listening to it actually, on RTL Today Radio. I've got one more tune for you and then it's good night for now. Rap Boys with Morning Zoo. Just a couple of things that I want to remind you of first though. First and foremost, we're giving away 2 tickets to go see Gorillaz at Lux Expo Open Air very, very soon. If you want a chance to win tickets to that show, simply answer the following question and send it to 621-525000. The question being, before Gorillaz, Damon Albarn was best known as the frontman of which legendary Britpop band? If you know the answer, 621-525000 on WhatsApp. Include your full name and your email address for a chance to win. Also, after the news at 7 p.m, we'll say goodnight. Then it's an hour of power straight until 8 p.m, because then it's Louder with Ethan Carey, the show for those that dabble in the heavier side of rock music and metal music. From 9 p.m. to 10 p.m, then again, it's New Noise, hosted this time by me again, and we go through some of the host and venue picks this week. In other words, if you want musical recommendations by a bunch of music nerds, that is the shout. Now, wrap Boys with Morning Zoo, we have the news at 7 p.m.
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2: And here is your latest RTL Today news. A 27-year-old man was found dead in a house in Merle on Sunday evening, with a suspect of the same age subsequently arrested, the public prosecutor's office announced today. The victim had been attacked with a sharp object and his body was discovered at the scene. Figures for sexually transmitted infections in Luxembourg show mixed trends over the last 5 years, with HIV, gonorrhea and hepatitis B cases lower, while syphilis continued to rise and chlamydia remained the most commonly reported sexually transmitted infection. The victim of the fatal tractor accident on Saturday has now been named as Rhemish councillor Jean-Marc Herzig. The incident occurred at around 6:50 a.m. when he suffered a medical emergency while driving the vehicle. Speaking with RTL, High Commissioner for National Protection Guy Blay said that Luxembourg's emergency response had largely coped with last week's heatwave, but resources had been pushed close to their limits. In other news, the frontrunner to become Britain's next Prime Minister, Andy Burnham, has vowed in a speech today to bring out the biggest rebalancing of power the country has seen if he succeeds Keir Starmer, pledging to devolve greater powers to regional mayors, including the northwestern city of Manchester, where until recently he was in charge. A Russian army veteran who threatened President Vladimir Putin with mutiny has been convicted of displaying extremist symbols and jailed, according to his Telegram account and court documents. The court did not give details, however, about what the extremist symbols were or his sentence. A gunman has killed 6 people today in the northern city of Stade in Germany at a youth welfare centre for mothers and their children in what police said was likely a family tragedy before the male suspect and a female companion were arrested. The French Parliament today has passed a bill aimed at curbing the rise of fast fashion, targeting major Asian e-commerce platforms such as Shein and Temu in legislation that was first tabled 2.5 years ago. Sports Now and Luxembourg's national men's basketball team faced an all-star selection on Saturday in Steinsel to raise funds for children's cancer research. The gala match pitted the national squad against a team composed of former non-JICL players currently residing in Luxembourg and raised over €4,000. For charity. And finally, an injury hit New Zealand overwhelmed England by 160 runs in the third and final test of the series at Trent Bridge today, with Ben Stokes's final match in international cricket ending with a thumping defeat. For more on these stories, news, updates and much more, head over to rtltoday.lu. Well, weather now, and it's been a much more comfortable day today since the overnight rain brought much needed relief. It has still been a pleasant one though, with sunshine and clouds and a more humane temperature of 27 degrees, which will drop to around 18 overnight. Tomorrow we shall have a fairly sunny morning, but rain could move in just before lunchtime, before the sunshine returns mid-afternoon, and we will see a high of 27 Celsius.
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1: It's 7:03 and there's been an accident on the CR168 between Esch-sur-Alzette, Zuid and the P&R in Belval. That road is currently closed, otherwise 10 minutes still on the A3 heading towards Didelange, and a 7-minute situation also on the N3 between Hovold and Altingen. That's down the CR226 there. One speed check that was active this afternoon, that was in Engelsberg on the Rue de Merche. And as for everything else, as always, check out today. rtl.lu/mobility. It's a good night from me, folks.
2: And good night, everybody.
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Here's my final serenade. Here's a gun and here's a blade. Here's a picture that I saved for too long. Here's my credit card and keys, and the reason I won't find peace. Here's a song I should not complete.

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Louder is brought to you by Temple of Metal. Your metal shows at Rock Hall. Ladies and gentlemen, it's Monday. It's time for another episode of Louder, your rock and metal show on RTL Today Radio. It's me, Ethan Carey, your host, as always, coming at you with some of the best new and classic rock and roll and metal tunes of the century, of all time even. And we're going to kick it off with a brand new one from one of our favorites at RTL Today Radio. It's Karen Dio with the new single, Free Yourself. This one is super fun. Enjoy it.

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That was Free Yourself. 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This one's a bit of a departure, different vibe. It's Butcher Babies with Blame It on the Wind. Here we go.

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Next one is Kingdom Collapse. I found this one a couple of weeks back. It's called Survivor. 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

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That is Survivor by Kingdom Collapse. Love that. Next up, new track from Bring Me the Horizon.

Bring Me the Horizon, a band that continues to innovate, even though that's going back a bit to their original sound. 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Dehumanize. I mean, what is there to say? Those guys are dominating. And well-deserved. 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Where did it all go wrong? Check this. This one's fun. Bring in the punk attitude. Let's go.

Ladies and gentlemen, you tune in RTL Today Radio. It's Louder, your rock and metal show, where we take over the airwaves for 1 hour every week with only the heaviest, the most classic, and the loudest of tunes. Going to a classic now, it's Pantera, Cowboys from Hell.

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2: 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It is Louder. I'm your host, Ethan Carey. We're going to keep it going with the rock metal vibes. Newer one from Sleep Token from the latest album. It's called Caramel. Big, big fan of this project. Huge blending of genres across so many of their tracks. Really, really big fan. Check this one out.

Sleep Token there, that is Caramel. You tune in to RTL Today Radio. Go to throw it now to one of the most iconic voices in rock, maybe ever, of all time. That is quite a title, but it goes deservedly to this one. It's Audio Slave, and it is, of course, Chris Cornell. This is called Show Me How to Live. Here we go.

Brother Wallace there with Let's Get Together on RTL Today Radio. As promised, now time for our third Luxembourgish act. This is AIM, aka Emma. Her latest single is called Kerosene. It's this sort of dancey, hyper-poppy goodness. And truth be told, it's not very hard to catch a concert by AIM. She's playing so much all around the country. Your best bet is to simply look up AIM, A-E-M, Luxembourg musician, and you'll find her playing near you, really. Here it is now with Kerosene. After that, we're going to hear from John from Obdachmelz.

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0: Hope there with Spike Island, as chosen by John from Obdar Schmelz. 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I've got one more track for you for tonight's episode of New Noise, Kenny Hoopla Now, featuring Albert Hammond Jr. This track is called New America. Hope you enjoy it. Hope you enjoyed the show and hope you enjoy the rest of your night. I'll catch you tomorrow between 3 and 7pm live on RTL Today Radio. That is Drive with silly old me, Tom Einarsson. Good night. Until then.
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